feel. 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It's a new dawn, it's a new day. It's a new life for me, yeah. It's a new dawn, it's a new day. It's a new life for me. 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
3: Why, this car is automatic. 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Hydromatic. Why, it's a greased lightning.

it ought to be. I'm ready, marry me a little, do it with a will, make a few demands I'm able to fulfill. Want me more than others, not exclusively.